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The first three parts focused on Americana appropriation by indie bands, and today featuring all those bands you've been hearing the kind of country-tinged tunes by the previous 3 weeks, all completely rocking out today, like that classic tune by the Jesus and Mary Chain, Never Understand, from their first perfect record, Psycho Candy. We heard Dinosaur Jr. from their second record, also perfect, You're Living All Over Me, their first on SST, The Lung, the track there. Before that, produced by Jay Maskus from Dino J, Buffalo Tom from their first album, self-titled, track called Reason Why. Before that, a track also recorded at the same studio, Fort Apache in Boston, Uncle Tupelo, with a very not Americana track there from their second album, Still Feel Gone, tune called Punch Drunk. Before that, we heard Pavement doing Debris Slide, Teenage Fan Club with the great B-side Long Hair before that from the concept EP. 18 Wheeler with original grungy Teenage Fan Club inspired version of I Won't Let You Down that appeared on their first album on Creation, Twin Action. We heard the countrified version a couple weeks back. The Lemonheads before that doing Stove. That's a remix that appears on the A Matter of Degrees soundtrack and I think better than the album version. The Replacements with standout tune from Hootenanny era, Color Me Impressed. REM from their first EP, Chronic Town, track called Million. We heard Miracle Legion before that doing Butterflies, Velvet Crush doing Window to the World from their Creation record In the Presence of Greatness, Rain Parade, classic LA sounds there from the Paisley Underground doing What She's Done to Your Mind, Elliot Smith, more classic LA sounds before that doing A Living Will, and before that, oh, even more LA classics, A Pair by Beechwood Sparks from their awesome second album Once We Were Trees on Sub Pop, Confusion Is Nothing New and Once We Were Trees. The Tide before that featured Darren Rademacher, that of course being the brother of Brent Rademacher from Beechwood Sparks, both of them in Further. That Tide track from their second album Twice called New D, and we started the set off with Felt doing Riding on the Equator from their Poem of the River EP. So gonna wrap things with a set entirely composed of Wilco. I know my engineer is like, oh no, not Wilco. This set actually goes out to you, because none of these songs are Americana, and I got to teach you a lesson that they are not an Americana band. They've got tracks, but they do so much more, and that's what we're going to hear in this set, starting off with a pair of tracks from their second album, Being There, most of which I admit is Americana, but not these first two tracks. Let's start with this one, Sunken Treasure.

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What's Spinatron? Well, it's a 21st century innovation that allows you to stream the previous 2 weeks of your favorite KXLU show. Like this one, Part-Time Punks. Just go to Spinatron.com, type in the name of the radio show, and type it up. You can also take a look at the last few years of playlists of your favorite shows as well. Wrapping up this series, ongoing series, the last 4 weeks that I've been calling Americana, Not Americana, with an afternoon of distinctly not Americana songs, including that entire set of Wilco songs, a band that you may have chosen to ignore because you don't like Americana or you have assumptions thinking that they're a country band. Obviously, they're not. So that was a selection of songs pulled from several of their albums. Crowdy 11-minute track there to close there by Wilco from their album A Ghost Is Born, which recently saw deluxe reissue treatment. Track there called Spiders, and then in parentheses, Kid Smoke. Before that, a pair of songs from their most Beach Boys-influenced album, Summer Teeth. We heard Candy Floss and A Shot in the Arm. Before that, two tracks from the album you may have heard about, even if you haven't heard it, Yankee Hotel Foxtrot. This was their third album. This was the album that exploded. Being there, the album before that, which we opened the set up with, was the one that sort of broke them to a wider audience. People were realizing this is not Uncle Tupelo. There's something much more experimental and thought-provoking happening. By the time they get to this record, Yankee Hotel Foxtrot, this was beloved by all when it came out and continues to be the band's swan song, although I would argue that A Ghost Is Born and Summer Teeth are just as good and have just as many amazing songs. So, two tracks there from that album, Pot Kettle Black and War on War. Before that, we heard one of my favorite Wilco songs, At Least That's What You Said. This also from A Ghost Is Born, which was the album that they followed up Summer Teeth with. And then the set started off with two tracks from their second album, Being There, Misunderstood and Sunken Treasure. And that was their first of many double albums and really showcasing the breadth of musicianship and inventive songwriting. I think it really starts there. AM, their first record, is a fine record. If you like Americana, it definitely feels like the next Sunvolt record, but Being There is where they start becoming something else. So in case you're wondering, what's this guy going on about? For the last 4 weeks, I've been doing this series that I put together when I was back in Nebraska visiting the family, taking care of my father who had to have a heart procedure and

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Good evening, and welcome to Collegium Musicum, a program of music from antiquity to the birth of the Romantics. I'm your host, Phil Conrad. Richard has the night off. The first half of tonight's concert features music from the 14th century, a time that witnessed a musical revolution featuring highly detailed rhythmic notation, intricate polyphony, and complex secular songs. Guillaume de Machaut and Francesco Landini were major composers, both of whom expanded the structural and emotional boundaries of medieval music. We'll begin with a set of four songs arranged for wind instruments. The performances by the group Blondel from their 2019 release of Arms and a Woman, Late Medieval Wind Music.

And we've opened Collegium Musicum this evening with this first hour dedicated to the music of the 14th century. We heard four pieces for wind instruments performed by the group Blondel on their 2019 release of Arms and a Woman, Late Medieval Wind Music. The last piece we heard was Francesco Landini's Adieu, Adieu, Douce Dame. That was performed on a soprano sham and two alto shams. That was preceded by an anonymous work, which was performed on alto recorder and two tenor recorders. The second piece we heard was by Solage, a composer of which we know very little. That piece was performed by soprano sham and two alto shams. And we started that set of four with a song by Guillaume de Machaut, but it was arranged for three bagpipes and tamburello. And the song was Ami Dame de Velours. Our concert continues with one of the musical landmarks of the 14th century, the Missa de Notre Dame by Guillaume de Machaut. This is widely regarded as the first complete polyphonic setting of the Mass Ordinary by a single composer. It is certainly the earliest such setting that exists today. Guillaume de Machaut's Missa de Notre Dame, the Deller Concert, and members of Collegium Aureum are conducted by Alfred Deller in this 1961 Vanguard Classics recording, which was probably originally released on their Bach Guild label.

the Missa de Notre Dame by Guillaume de Machaut, the Deller Concert and members of Collegium Arium were conducted by Alfred Deller. In that 1961 release, the original LP was probably on the Bach Guild, but the CDs were released under the Vanguard label. As you heard, this recording included instrumental accompaniment, and that was a performance style that fell out of favor by the 1970s. With regards to the composer himself, Guillaume de Machaut was born around 1300, possibly in northern France. He was a cleric, diplomat, royal secretary, and his poetry was admired and imitated by other poets, including Geoffrey Chaucer. Machaut's polyphonic compositions laid the foundation for the vocally dense complex works of the Franco-Flemish composers of the 15th century, such as Guillaume du Failly and Gilles Binchois. Few of his sacred works exist today, so Machaut's reputation rests primarily on a large body of secular songs. Machaut died in 1377 in Reims. First half of tonight's concert concludes with four more 14th century Italian dances performed by the Du Failly Collective.

Concluding with two saltarellos, we heard four dances from 14th century Italy performed by the Dufay Collective. Those saltarello performances certainly would have been very familiar in performance style to the works of David Monroe had he been alive in 1991 when this recording was made. Let me at this time remind you that you are tuned to the stereo voice of Loyola Marymount University, KXLU Los Angeles, 88.9 FM, and KXLU.com on the World Wide Web. Well, we're going to jump ahead 400 years into the second half of Collegium Musicum as we begin with an ode by William Boyce. He was an English composer who lived between 1711 and 1779. This is his ode on St. Cecilia's Day, The Charms of Harmony Display. The Hanover Band and the Choir of New College, Oxford, are conducted by Graham Lee Cox.

The Ode on St. Cecilia's Day, The Charms of Harmony Display by William Boyce, the Hanover Band, and the Choir of New College, Oxford, were conducted by Graham Lee Cox. Our concert continues with Antonio Vivaldi's Concerto for Oboe and Violin in B-flat major. The English concert is conducted by Trevor Pinnock. The soloists are David Reichenberg, oboe, and Simon Standage, violin.

Antonio Vivaldi's Concerto for Oboe and Violin in B-flat major. The English concert was conducted by Trevor Pinnock, and the soloists were David Reichenberg, oboe, and Simon Standage, violin. Our concert concludes with the Symphony No. 96 by Franz Joseph Haydn. It premiered March 11, 1791, and has acquired the title The Miracle because of an incident said to have occurred during the first performance. The story goes that a portion of the audience pushed forward for a closer view of the composer when a chandelier fell on the seats that they had just vacated, resulting in the cries of, "A miracle, a miracle." However, recent research suggests that this event actually occurred in 1795 during the premiere of Haydn's Symphony 102, which has no name. Franz Joseph Haydn's Symphony No. 6 in D major, The Miracle. The Philadelphia Orchestra is conducted by Eugene Ormandy.

0: The Symphony No. 96 in D Major, The Miracle by Franz Joseph Haydn. The Philadelphia Orchestra was conducted by Eugene Ormandy. Tonight's playlist is available at kxlu.com and on Spinitron. This concert is archived on Spinitron for the next 2 weeks. Tune in next Thursday evening, July 30th, when Collegium Musicum presents another concert of music from antiquity to the birth of the Romantics. 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
1: By Dmitri Shostakovich, Allegro non troppo, preceded by Largo. This was performed by Concertgebouw Orchestra, based in Amsterdam, and conducted by Bernard Heitnik, the Dutch composer and violinist who led that orchestra in 1959. The CD is titled Shostakovich Symphony No. 5, put out by Decca Records, London, in 1982, catalog number 410-117-2. That concludes our early evening concert tonight. I hope you found some things enjoyable. 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

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My name is Alex, and this is Behind the Scenes. I'm here every Thursday, 8 to 9 p.m., to take you behind the scenes of film, television, and theater. Tonight's show is dedicated to composer Wynne Bennett. I discovered her when I watched Maximum Pleasure Guaranteed, which is on Apple TV. I'm a huge fan of Tatiana Maslany, and she stars in this new show, and it's so much fun, and she is incredible in it, but I also fell in love with the music. It's very different from anything I've heard, so I wanted to showcase Wynne Bennett's soundtrack for this awesome show. The tracks you just heard were, the first track was Snack Attack. Before that was Main Title, MPG, for Maximum Pleasure Guaranteed. Before that, Cam Boys, and then before that, Maximum Pleasure. Next up is a track called Yaba. Again, this is from Maximum Pleasure Guaranteed, which is on Apple, and the composer is the incredible Wynne Bennett. I'm going to keep the music going. I won't be here for the next 2 weeks. I'm actually traveling to Japan. First time. I'm very, very excited. But I am doing pre-records. So next week is going to be a fun Japanese film composer spotlight. And then the week after will be something else. But yeah, just stay tuned. Make sure to tune in next Thursday, KXLU. All right, back to the music.

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My name is Alex, and this has been Behind the Scenes. I'm here every Thursday, 8 to 9 p.m., to take you behind the scenes of film, television, and theater. Tonight's show is dedicated to film composer Wynn Bennett. I discovered her through the television show for the soundtrack you're listening to, Maximum Pleasure Guaranteed, on Apple. I loved this show. I'm a huge fan of Tatiana Maslany, so I had to watch it, and I immediately fell in love with the unique soundtrack, so I wanted to make sure you guys heard it as well. Hopefully it convinces you to watch this show if you haven't. The tracks you have heard. Let's see. Okay, you just heard Paula's Dead. Before that, Face Melting. Before that, Nail Gun Stress. Before that was Voice Note Suite and The Drama. Before that, This Is Really Happening. Prior to that, Missed Calls Suite. And then Heavy Pursuit. And then before that was Pressure and Empty House. And then before that, Sweaty Palms, First Dead Body, and Hockey Stick. And then before that was Good Idea, Flea, and Weird Cat. I started the set with Ice Cream, before that Tipping Point, The Work, Fact Check, and then the first track you heard was Yaba. Again, this is from the television series Maximum Pleasure Guaranteed on Apple from composer Wynn Bennett. I'm going to finish tonight's set with a few more tracks. First up is called We Out, after that Third Eye, and after that USB Drive. If you'd like to see everything I'm playing, you can go to kxlu.com/playlists, click on Behind the Scenes, and you'll be able to see everything there on Spinatron. Like I said, in my first air break, I won't be here for the next 2 weeks, but I am doing pre-records. I'm going to Japan for the first time. I'm very excited. So next week is a fun tribute to that, so make sure to tune in, kxlu.com or KXLU 88.9 FM. All right, getting back to the music. Thanks so much for tuning in. Next up is A Fistful of Vinyl, KXLU.

0: KXLU 88.9 FM Los Angeles. This is Alec, and you're listening to A Fistful of Vinyl. I hope you're having a good night so far. We're with you from 9 until 10.
1: I'm hoping you're having a bad night tonight.
0: I don't hope that for you.
1: We're gonna yin and yang this.
0: You want people to have a bad night. That's mean-spirited. I hope they're having a good night. And I hope that the music that we're playing tonight also helps you have a good night.
1: And I hope the music that we played tonight prevents you from going to sleep. That you try to change the channel, and it doesn't seem to work. You're ready to stop working. You can't connect to your Wi-Fi. It's going really slow. You can't look up. Why is my radio not working? It just keeps redirecting you to unhelpful forums.
0: It's AI is just being radio was invented by Thomas Morse in 1956. And you're all of that is wrong. Also, it doesn't help me.
1: And so you just have to leave the radio on while you try to sleep the rest of the night.
0: Yeah. So maybe if you're in that position, we should be trying to help people. By right now you're listening to the Budos Band in the background here. There we go. That was coming in a little bit hot.
1: See, one person might say
0: I might say, what might I say?
1: I like this music, so I hope you like it too. I think it's going to uplift your spirits. And I would say, I like this music, so I hope you don't like it and ruin it for me. This is just me. I'm just doing this for my own. I just want to hear my music tonight.
0: So you're going to hear it either way, though. But you want other people.
1: It's just the intention. It's just being me. I'm not actually gonna make your life worse. I'm just gonna be mean spirited. I'm just gonna be mad.
0: You're just gonna wish ill on our listeners.
1: Wish ill.
0: Our phone number here, if you wish to call Brett and ask him why he's wishing you ill, is 310-338-5958, 310-338-KXLU. The first song that we heard was the song Evolver by Lunchbox. You want to talk about that one?
1: Yeah, I do for just a second.
0: Okay, we got about a minute.
1: This band is so good, and they have no streams, and they just reissued this album. That's the only reason I know about it. And the reissue doesn't sound as good as
0: When did it come out?
1: 2002.
0: Okay.
1: And I think if you listen through it, it sounds so ahead of its time. But you can tell why it didn't take off. Because the track listing is just really inconsistent, right? And it has a very DIY feel to it. But every song on there sounds exactly like one other Sweet Trip song. And if you're not familiar with the band Sweet Trip, you're missing out. I don't know if Alec knows it, but it's this pretty popular in modern young music nerd circles band. Because they had an album called Velocity Design Comfort that's blending IDM with dream pop, and it sounds really cool. And they had a more indie pop album that was big, but they're across their albums, they each have a song that sounds exactly like same melody, same vision as a Lunchbox song. And I swear that they just heard them and then 10 years later took it over. But anyways, we have a bunch of other great music. So this is KXLU 88.9 FM Los Angeles.
0: This is Sex Faces with the song Ultraviolence.
1: Music conspiracy theories for you.
0: Is that's what we're doing? Okay. All right. Yep. You heard him.

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Thank you for listening to the album, guys. 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I give this song, album, 2 thumbs up. Hopefully you have a great year and a great rest of your lives.

0: KXLU. You didn't need to stop a mic.
1: Woohoo! KXLU.
0: Okay.
1: You just heard the song Tea or Coffee by Gaze. And this is my, you just heard my side of the set. So I hope you didn't like it.
0: Yeah, Brett hopes you hated
1: and
0: it.
1: And I hope you have a lot of thoughts on it that you're not going to tell me. I don't want to hear.
0: That one guy called and didn't really say anything. And I think he may have genuinely made his day worse. Like, it ended with, like, the last air break ended with us saying, like, well, Brett is, like, wishing ill on the audience. Then an audience member called in and sounded deeply ill. And I'm saying, Brett, you might have killed that guy. Like, you have to be careful, man. Great power, great responsibility. You screw up. I enjoyed that set, even though you didn't want me to. Wait, was I allowed to?
1: Yeah, I just like,
0: you didn't want other people.
1: Like, I don't want to hear about it. I don't want to hear what you thought of it. Like,
0: I thought it was really good. I thought it was really good. I especially liked Ultraviolence by Sex Faces. Psychic Pigs mailed vinyl to the station, so we checked that out. I really
1: so
0: liked
1: did Sex Faces.
0: Oh, nice. Yeah, that's really cool of them. I think that's really cool that they sent us physical media.
1: So did Birth Defects.
0: I'm going to continue giving you my thoughts on this.
1: And yeah, so you heard the songs Real Spill by Phonefoot. That was cool. We said it sounded like Honeybee, which you don't even know is a band because it's not even a band. So
0: you don't know it's not.
1: because anything I say can be like can contain too much meaning for you, I'm just going to say things that don't make any sense.
0: Good
1: so
0: luck.
1: So you can't attach to it at all.
0: Okay, try.
1: You also heard the song Psychic Pigs by Psychic Pigs from the album Psychic Pigs.
0: There's a band called Honeybee. They are a slow punk band. At honeybee.band on Instagram.
1: Oh, wow.
0: Yeah.
1: Yeah, so go listen to Honeybee because, like, we don't even play them. Like, we don't
0: know what they sound are. Like. They're apparently slow punk. Which,
1: yeah, so if you really like fast, like, adrenaline-infused, deeply intimate, personal lyrics, whatever, go listen to Honeybee and
0: be disappointed.
1: And before that,
0: you're all full of piss and vinegar and I listen to you.
1: Before that, you heard Despotism by Birth, parentheses, Defects. Before that, you heard Ultraviolence by Sex Faces. Before that, you heard Evolver by a really cool band called Lunchbox.
0: That opened our show. And our background music this show is all by the Budos band. You're like, I know they're on the bigger side, but they're fun. Like, what album is this from? The Budos band 2. Their second self-titled.
1: What's the lead singer's like middle name? And if you can't say that, then you're not even like a real fan. So
0: I can't say it because it's not FCC clean.
1: Are you serious?
0: No, are you?
1: Freaking Budos. My name is John freaking Budos. And I'm in the Budos van. Starts playing funk. Just gets so jazzy with it.
0: Look out. Somebody put a nickel in Brett. Coming up. So let's see. What else do we have coming up? So we have my section next. I found a Jeffrey Lewis song that I haven't heard in a long time that I really like. I mean,
1: I don't even want to hear it.
0: It's a newer one. You're gonna because you're the co-host. It's a newer one. It's exactly what nobody wanted. And I think the lyrics are really like kind of pithy and funny and clever.
1: Is this from the new album where he's like naked?
0: It's the one with Bad Wiring.
1: Okay.
0: I don't know if he's naked. Dude. We can ask.
1: That's all I care about. I rate music only. I don't actually like think about it or like enjoy it.
0: Yeah, and he's the music director.
1: I just rate the music based on the promotional like context surrounding the album and not actually on the music itself.
0: Brett doesn't know, but we're replacing him with AI next year. He brings no personality to the job, just a rubric. Anyway, I can't find out if this is the album where Jeffrey Lewis is naked, it sounds like you were asking.
1: This song broke the internet.
0: This is technically my work laptop, but you can look at it on your laptop. I will judge you not. The Budos band broke the internet?
1: Yeah. Dude, the Budos band broke the internet. Everyone on Reddit's raving about it. This one guy said,
0: do I need to like search your room for like edibles or something? Like, did you steal one of my edibles, Brett? Be honest. Did you ask me for it really, really quietly? And when I didn't answer, you said, you just assumed I said yes?
1: You said I could have a little bit, so I just ate all of them.
0: Oh, okay. I think to get that bit, you have to live in our apartment. Oh, man.
2: Oh my gosh.
0: I brought Brett a bunch of, or I brought a bunch of apricots.
1: Alec bought me a bunch of pistachios and then put them in a jar and said I can't have any. I only have a few.
0: No. I come downstairs and Brett's just like housing pistachios in my kitchen. And I go like, oh, dude, I just assumed he thought he bought them. I was like, oh, that's actually like me and Sarah bought those. And he goes, oh, it's fine. I asked. And I was like, oh, you asked Sarah? And he goes, no, I asked you. I was like, what? When? And he's like, 20 seconds ago. And I was like, no, you didn't. I wasn't even in the room. And he was like, well, I asked quietly. I was like, did I say anything? He goes, I thought you just didn't care. And then he
1: doesn't even care about the pistachio.
0: And then he explained that at his house where his parents live, when there's pistachios, they are his. Therefore, if there's pistachios in my home, they must also be his. Also, on some level, he thinks I'm his dad.
1: They're like not even real food. Like they're not. Don't worry about them at all.
0: They're a good source of protein. There are good fats in there.
1: Alec told me he doesn't even care about the pistachios at all. Like they're not even real food.
0: So I said you can have some pistachios, but then because of the time I offered Brett some apricots from my parents' tree, he ate all of them.
1: I didn't actually eat all of them. I said I'm not going to eat any because then I would eat all of them.
0: No, you didn't. You ate like 15.
1: That's not true at all.
0: Then where did they go, Brett? Where did the apricots go?
1: These guys bought like 20 peaches and left them out for like 2 weeks and like didn't eat. Yeah.
0: We've had peaches. I assume you ate them eventually. We had peaches out for 2 days to ripen so Sarah could make pie. They had a purpose. But Brett thinks that if something's not being actively consumed, then it must be his. This happened earlier with a milkshake that somebody left in the cake.
1: I was about to reference that. I don't remember.
0: He was like, this must be mine.
1: Some guy keeps leaving me these smoothies in the cakes on you fridge.
0: Oh my God. This is Jeffrey Lewis with exactly what nobody wanted here on KXLU 88.9 FM Los Angeles.

0: Welcome back to KXLU 88.9 FM Los Angeles. Yeah. The last song that you heard, well, actually the last three was kind of a set on its own. Because Young Brett here is going to be covering a show that's going on this weekend at the Terragram Ballroom. This is a show featuring Susie True, who's been a guest on our show, and Walter Mitty and his makeshift orchestra, who's been a guest on our show at least twice, maybe three times, and The Taxpayers, who have been a guest on our show and a guest in my home and like close friends, and we just hung out and had coffee earlier today. And they're all playing together at the Terragram Ballroom on Saturday, and like, dude, this is an incredible lineup. If you don't already have Saturday plans, go to this show, and if you do have Saturday plan and then go to this show, that's going to be the move. So the song that you heard by The Taxpayers was the last one. It was off of their most recent album, Circle Breaker, and it was I Am 1000. Before that, Walter Mitty and his makeshift orchestra, off of their newest album, Yikes Almighty, was the song My Scratched CD of a Brain. And before that, we had Susie True with off the album Sentimental Scum. The song was called Back Burner. So if you liked that set, you're going to love the show that's going on Saturday. They're all friends of ours, and I wish I was going. I have to go to Dumb Warped Tour instead. I can call them dumb because we asked if we can cover it, and they never got back to us. So we have no obligation to say anything about them. And I'm just going to be like, well, these people are idiots, because if they were smart, they would have let us cover Warped Tour. But instead, we're just going to be like, they're stupid. Nah, I'm actually really excited to go. Before Susie True, we had Joker's Republic covering Streetlight Manifesto's We Will Fall Together. I love that version of it. I think it's like so, like, it's like a punk cover of an already pretty punky song. They like speed it up and stuff, and it's really fun. And the guitar work is just really intricate and neat. Before that was the Manges. That's probably how that's pronounced.
1: The Mangers and the Mash.
0: I wanted to say it like Mangoes, but with an E instead of an O, and it's like, oh, the Manges. No, the Manges, with the song Another Day off of their album Go Down. Key to a happy marriage
1: the
0: there.
1: House on Manges
0: Before that
1: Street.
0: Was Rancid with Junkie Man off of their album And Out Come the Wolves. And we started off my set with Jeffrey Lewis and the Voltage off of the album Bad Wiring. The song was Exactly What Nobody Wanted. And that's worth going back and re-listening to, because there's just so many like fun little phrases in that song. You're like, oh, that's clever. That's funny.
1: Jeffrey Lewis's comedy writing is like so good. He's always
0: really
1: puts like
0: funny.
1: A couple on like each album, and they like are like totally crack you up every time.
0: Well, that's the thing. It's like, it's a funny song. I wouldn't even call this a comedy song, but it's a funny song.
1: Right.
0: It's like admiring an artist that nobody else seems to like.
1: And I feel like, I feel like I've heard like similar like anti like art snob songs, you know, but like, and it's like, okay, the sentiment is like funny, but like not just having like those lines that are just like so good.
0: Yeah. Well, it's exactly what nobody wanted.
1: It's exactly what nobody wanted anyways. I don't even want it. I don't even care about it.
0: Yeah, you do. Brett seems
1: like,
0: really interested in telling
1: like
0: everybody that he doesn't care. No, you're going to I'm going to make you go to the show. If I come back from Warped Tour and you haven't gone to the show, I'm not going to be mad. I'm just going to be pretty disappointed. You know, I thought you were...
1: You're going to put your dog in my room.
0: I thought you were capable
1: everywhere.
0: Of that.
1: You're going to put the poop in my pocket.
0: My dog will put his poop in your pocket. You don't need to worry about that. That's a true story, believe it or not. That actually happened to Brett while he was watching my dog. But yeah, we got one more song to end this radio hour. It is actually another song by Walter Mitty and his makeshift orchestra. It's off of the album that introduced me to them. So this is like, I think it's like songs from like 2010, 2011. But the album is Overwhelmed and Underdressed. And the song is the closer to the album. And I think of it a lot, but it's Steamboat Willie, and it's kind of a cappella, and I don't know. I feel like I don't need to preface it much more. I can just say thanks for listening to A Fistful of Vinyl. This is Steamboat Willie by Walter Mitty and his makeshift orchestra. Good night.

boys tonight. And give me the chance to kiss my bike goodbye. And give all my records to all my best friends. And tell mom I'm sorry I drove her insane. So wet your lips, dear.

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I'm your host, DJ Toast, and you can keep up with the show on Instagram at New Gloom Radio. 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Let's get right into the music. This is Dark Time by the Wolfgang Press.

question of time. It's all a question of time. Time, it's all a question of time. It's all a question of time. It's all a question of time.

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as a DJ, I appreciate so much. Here at New Gloom, we believe that the best songs are 7 minutes long. There can be, obviously, exceptions for shorter or longer songs, but I think 7 minutes is a good sweet spot for an extended dance mix. One example is the extended dance mix of Small Town Boy. I think it's better than the original in the sense that it's longer, and I love that song. 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

0: 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Let's go!
1: Love. 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Cause I suck.

0: Welcome back to Lala's Playlist on KXLU 88.9 FM Los Angeles. I'm your host Lala, and let's go over the songs you just listened to. First, you listened to Hashtag by NCT JNJM. Y'all know this is my song. J this, J that, hashtag that. It's so cold. I still think this is my favorite song off of the album Both Sides by NCT JNJM. Both from NCT Dream, but this is their mini subunit. Then you listen to Ice Cream by Yeonjun off of his newest release, newest EP, No Labels Part 2. And y'all know this EP is my jam. I told y'all about this last week with Baby What's Up. This week, Ice Cream is so good. I really, really enjoyed this title track. I think this is perfect showing off Yeonjun's vocals, especially just the ad-libbing and the different sections. I love how he makes parts of it feel like different songs, if that makes sense. And the choreo is also just very cool and chill. It goes really well with Yeonjun's personality or what he shows. Then you listen to Shadow by ARK. I'm heartbroken, y'all. They disbanded, I'm pretty sure. I don't want to believe it, but I'm pretty sure they did. And this album, the first EP, is so good. I'm really mourning them right now. I'm not even gonna lie. Shadow is one of my favorite songs off of that, but every single song on that album is starred as my favorite. So that already tells you how great of a group or how great of music that they put out. Then you listen to Back to the Past by Taeyong. Taeyong is from NCT, and this is off of his, I believe, first mini album or EP, Shalala. But I think this album is actually really good. I have it on my shelf right now in my bedroom. It's very chill. It's very Taeyong. But Back to the Past is a very nice, relaxed, chill track that is very reminiscent of old school hip hop. And I really, really enjoy it. It also somewhat reminds me of J-Hope, especially his last album, Jack in the Box. Or was that his last album? Yeah, his last album, Jack in the Box. It's very reminiscent of that, and I really love that sound, that older sound throwback, just very chill, and I think it sits very well in his vocal range as well. Then you listen to 41 Winks by Tomorrow by Together. Y'all know this is my song, especially off of Sanctuary. 41 Winks is a Dim Joints and Dim Joints production, and I love this song to bits and pieces. It's so good. I think that this album in particular is very underrated from Tomorrow by Together. I think that it deserves more recognition, but I know that there are some sleeper Tomorrow by Together albums, I'm not gonna lie. Just like how I think that this album and Seventh Year are going to be sleeper albums, and then people are gonna look back and be like, wow, they were really in their bag with that. But anyways, you finally just listened to Snowy Summer by Close Your Eyes. Again, one of my favorite songs, y'all already know that. I talk about Close Your Eyes all the time, but this song really solidified it for me, and I love the music video as well. But this song is just perfect for the snow, for the summer. It just has that nice vibe, and I can't like place my finger on the exact sound, but this is one of my favorite sounds. I love when songs just sound like this, so I wanted to play it for you all. But let's get into the next part of Lala's Playlist for tonight on KXLU 88.9 FM Los Angeles. I'm super excited because we have some throwbacks but also some newer tracks that you probably haven't heard on here. So without further ado, you're listening to Lala's Playlist on KXLU 88.9 FM Los Angeles. Let's go.
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Hello, welcome back to Lala's Playlist on KXLU 88.9 FM Los Angeles. I'm your host, Lala, and let's go over the songs you just listened to. First, you listened to Shooting Star by XG, one of my favorite songs from XG of all time. I really enjoyed the version with Rico Nasty as well, but this is just the original version with XG. The choreo is beautiful. I really enjoy it. It's so clean to me. And the music video is bright and colorful as well, so go check that out. This came out a while back, I believe 2023. But please go check out Shooting Star and XG as they are one of my favorite groups right now. And especially check out their latest release with the title track Hypnotized. Then you listen to Pinball by Racine. And let me tell y'all something. I looked at the date of the release. It said 2024. They are just getting traction and like popular and recognized now, and I'm sitting here like they should have got popular off of this track alone. That's just me. I really enjoy Pinball. I played it a while back before on Lala's Playlist, but Racine, I'm so glad that they're getting popular, getting noticed, because they actually have really, really good music. And I think it's just great to recognize groups that actually come out with tracks that are good. So Racine, You're getting your flowers right now, and I'm so happy that you are. But Pinball is one of those songs that I will keep going back to. Then you listen to Steady by NCT Wish, one of my favorite songs and title tracks from NCT Wish. This is like early on in their releases, but this was such a great release. This is such a great album, by the way. Like, Steady was such a great album, and I can't wait to see what else they put out. They put out Yo Y Don, as well as Boy Meets Girl, like the little remake cover. But I'm really excited for their next full release, whatever that will be, because they just released, what, Ode to Love earlier this year. So I'm not expecting like a full album drop anytime soon. But I'm really happy with the sound of NCT Wish and just how their music has been going. It's just right up my alley. Then you listen to If You Know You Know by Eyelid, IYKYK, IYKYK. Such a great song. I really enjoy Eyelid a lot. This is from I'll Like You, their EP. I believe it's their second EP with Cherish on it. Such a good album. I really adore Eyelid. I love their music. It's right up my alley. I feel like this fits my personality. It's very sunshine and rainbows. And I love listening to that kind of music as well. And then finally, you just listen to Viral off of Boy Next Door's EP. I believe they're full album Home. I still need to listen to the entire thing. I know I said, but I'm still getting back into the groove with listening to more music, and it's just so much stuff that's coming out. But Viral is a smooth track. I think it reminds me a lot of Next Mistake in No Genre. That was a great song. So if you like Viral, you'll like Next Mistake, My Boy Next Door. But enough of me talking. Let's get into the final part of Lala's Playlist for tonight on KXLU 88.9 FM Los Angeles. I have some throwbacks, some groovy tunes, and some really, really good ones. And you'll see what I mean when I say that in a second. 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Let's go.

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Welcome back to Lala's Playlist on KXLU 88.9 FM Los Angeles. I'm your host, Lala, and let's go over the songs you just listened to. First, you listened to Back in Town by Chu. Now, let me tell you about Chu. Chu is my favorite, one of my favorites, I should say, favorite artist. And Back in Town is a jam. It speaks for itself. It's self-explanatory. Y'all heard it. Then you listen to Talk by Car the Garden. Everybody know who Car the Garden is. I'm not going to lie. If you ask a person, they should know who Car the Garden is. Car the Garden made some music back in the day. I think he's still around. He's still here. I know he's on the series Better Late Than Single, I'm pretty sure. But Talk is a jam. It is a jam. I love this from the album Photographer from 2014. And it's just so, so smooth. Then you listen to Swan Song by Le Sserafim from their EP, Easy. And this song, again, reminds me a lot of Kill Bill by SZA, SOS. It's not like exact, but like you hear it, right? But this song is really pretty. I actually really enjoy this song off of Easy. I think it's easily, no pun intended, the second best song on Easy to me. Then you listen to Microcosmos by BTS, and I have a history with this song. I went to their concert in 2019, the Speak Yourself tour, and they played this because Persona was out at the time. And I'm telling you, every single time I hear this song, I just think back to that night with the fireworks erupting and the large BTS symbol that was just like popped up in the middle as they disappeared off the stage as we looked up to the sky. They won't get me this time at the concert, but every single time I think about that moment, I'm just like, I really do miss them. I miss them so, so much. And then you listen to Safety Zone by J-Hope. Now, you already know that this is my song, y'all. Y'all know this is my song. I like heavy from Jack in the Box. It's so, so, so good. I'm like, J-Hope, you did your big one with this one. The background vocals are by Jayco Lawrence. And I love every bit of it. It's so, so good. Just the cadence, the flow on the beat. Y'all heard it. So I just want to reintroduce that song to y'all, remind y'all that J-Hope is where it's at. J-Hope has it. But thank you so much for listening to Lala's Playlist for tonight on KXLU 88.9 FM Los Angeles. I hope that you enjoy this playlist as much as I did. I think this is one of the better playlists that I've made. But yeah, I will see you all next week and with some more tracks. Bye.

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1: Many voices, one world, global ethnic and folk music, beginning with Obeliha, four ladies from Vilnius in Lithuania doing Beneath the Green Oak Tree.

Hemlock and Heard from the Sussex region of England. And Hemlock is Heidi Bramber, the main member and founding member, along with Heard, who's Osbright Godwin. And they did The End of Summer Days off the release Failand, which means something like Pastureland. This release came out in March of 25. Hila Ben David before that from Rehovot, which is not too far from Tel Aviv in Israel. She did Shir La'alat, and it's a single track from November 23. She calls it a song of ascents that refers to Psalm 121. Lady Peace before that from Magui, and that's in South Sudan, and she did Bright Star, also from November 23, a single track. Mooknor before that, a band headed by Damian Lopez from Uruguay. He's the founder of that group, and this piece includes vocals by Athelwyn, who's Olga Maraguraki. She's from Greece, and Mooknor means ship of the mind in Old Norse. That's obviously the influence behind a lot of the music that Mooknor does. The song was Sernunos from the release Aegis Yelmor from January of 19. Described as an ambiental, Nordic, and Celtic pagan album with sounds that invite you to travel into the deepest forests where ancient cultures lived. We started this set with Obelija, four women from Vilnius in Lithuania, doing Beneath the Green Oak Tree, Pažaliu Ušo Lely. This is off the release, came out September of 18, called Tujalioi, which means you are green. Many voices of one world heard Thursday 6 to 7 in the morning here on KXLU Los Angeles, 88.9 FM. 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Audio archives are available for the previous 2 weeks for your listening enjoyment. Next up from Singapore, she's originally from India. She goes by Sushma Soma, and she's going to do Ma, which means mother.

Lucy Kruger and the Lost Boys, a band founded by South African musician who's now Berlin-based, Lucy Kruger. And we heard Fawning off the release Pale Bloom from February of this year. Kate Malunga before that, she's a gospel singer from Uganda, and she did Thankful, a single track from April of 24. Heilung before that, which means healing in Danish, and their members are from Germany, Denmark, and Norway. Heilung with Kriegsgelder, which means war sorcerer, off the release Lifa. That means life. It came out in November 17. Recorded live at Castlefest 2017 in Holland. And that's a medieval fantasy held in the Netherlands. Before that was Merker, who's Amelia Brown from North Denmark in the Aalborg region. And she did Tvokunen Guban, which means two royal children, from May of 17. It's a studio recording of a traditional Scandinavian folk song. And she plays nickel harpa. We started the set with Sushma Soma from Singapore doing Ma, which is mother, in Hindi.

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You're tuned into State Beaches County Parks on KXLU 88.9 FM Los Angeles. You just heard Lily of the Valley by 22 Degree Halo. The next song I'm going to play is Rewind by Feeble Little Horse.

You just heard Wants for Everyone by Slippers. Before that, Under the Scar by Sword 2, Fence Line by Mildred, I'm Not Going Down by Fat Evil Children, and Rewind by Feeble Little Horse. Next song I'm going to play is called The Springtime Reminds Me of... by Touch Girl Apple Blossom.

You just listened to Bite Down by Chatterton. Before that, To Make You So by Synecdoche New York, Ontario by Cootie Catcher, Limited Edition by Cusp, and The Springtime Reminds Me Of by Touch Girl Apple Blossom. I hope you guys are all having a great day. I am having the best day ever. You know, I feel like the luckiest boy today, and I hope that you feel like the luckiest boy or girl or anything in between, because the next song I'm going to play is Luckiest Girl by Quiet Light.

You just heard Prayin' by Rocky Road. Before that, Lilac Twilight by Nabiha Iqbal. I Punch Through the Wall by Quickly, Quickly. First Hour by Alana Markle. Say It by Cicada. And Luckiest Girl by Quiet Light. I only have a couple songs left, but thank you so much for tuning in. My name is Basil. My show is called State Beaches County Parks. If you ever want to look back at what I played, you can check it out on Spinatron, but you can also check it out on my Instagram at State Beaches County Parks. 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I also have my Spotify linked if you have Spotify and you want to listen back to what I played. I hope you guys have a great rest of your day. 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

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You are hanging out now with Small Wonder, your humble curator for the next couple of hours. We've just been listening to Mr. Andrew Weatherall with End Time Sound. That was the B-side to Unknown Plunderer, which was released just days after his passing back in February of 2020. Before that, we heard from Arthur Russell with his epic In the Light of the Miracle. That also a posthumous release. He passed back in 1992, and I don't think that track saw the light of day until about 96. I pulled that one off the Soul Jazz compilation, The World of Arthur Russell. In the background now, we have the Balearic Gabba sound system with Quando and just setting the vibes for today's set. It's going to be a lot of down-tempo, dubby, lots of remixes, extended cuts, just some nice vibes, just some nice background vibes for your soundtrack today. Thanks so much for joining us here once again at 88.9 FM and KXLU.com. 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All right, enjoy the rest of this Balearic Gabba sound system. This one goes back to 2016 off of the Golf Channel label. Coming up soon, some stuff from Sidestepper, Charles Webster, and Fern Kinney. It's going to get a little groovy in a little bit, so I hope you stick around. 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

KXOU Los Angeles, 88.9 FM and KXOU.com. Going back to 1980, that is Christina out of Germany with her sassy electro take on the French pop classic La Poupée qui fait non. Ahead of that, we heard Fern Kinney with another disco danceable cover of a prior classic. That was Groove Me, originally made popular by King Floyd, Fern Kinney's funky version from 1979. We heard Charles Webster ahead of that with Herbert's steady dub mix of the track Ready and Sidestepper in there, project of producer Richard Blair's back from 2003 with Dame Tu Querer off of the album 3AM In Beats We Trust. And In Beats We Do Trust here on The Small Wonder Show on KXLU. And you must trust in those beats as well if you are tuning in. I like to drop a lot of them in all kinds of forms. So thank you so much for joining me here. Keep up with what you're hearing over at KXLU.com. And link up to our Spinatron profiles as well, where you can catch the archives for 2 weeks after shows air. Okay, little tongue-tied today. We're at about the halfway mark here on KXLU Los Angeles. Stay tuned. Things are continuing to be groovy. Right now we've got some Volker Kriegel in the background with Mind Will. Stay tuned for some Glam Sam and his combo, as well as Shabaka Hutchings. Things are going to move into some moody electronica here in a little bit. But I hope you stick around for the journey. Thanks so much for tuning in here to 88.9 FM. 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

88.9 FM KXLU Los Angeles, broadcasting from the bluffs of Loyola Marymount University. My name is Small Wonder, and you've just been enjoying the sounds of Unloved going back to 2019 off the Heavenly label with the Pulsating March remix of the track Love Lost featuring Nathan McKay. Before that, we heard from Soma, deep cut out of Australia, dating back to 1996, from the second of only two full-length albums they put out, The Inner Cinema, just some cool, dark, experimental kind of techno ambient, very soundtracky goodness. That particular track was called Alchemical Nuptial. Ahead of that, we heard from Hey Mother Death. Some good uplifting vibes, right? This whole set that dates back to 2017. That was the MRTC remix of the track Deranged My Love. Before things took such a darker turn, we heard some UK jazz ahead of that from Shabaka Hutchings on the track Black Skin, Black Masks, an homage to the Franz Fanon text from 1952. And great stuff off the Brownswood label. Once again, out of the UK, we heard from Glam Sam and his combo out of Sweden just before that. Some future jazz back from 2009. That was Dig the New Breed off of the record Groovy. And that catches us up. Hope you're enjoying the mix today. Compliments of Small Wonder here on KXLU. Continue to enjoy the vibes if you would like over at our Spinitron profiles. The archives are available for 2 weeks after the show airs. I'm so glad you are with me today and letting me keep you company and give you a vibey soundtrack. You can reach me anytime at smallwonder.dj@gmail.com. My time is running out pretty soon here. I'll come back for one last goodbye. Behind us now, some more UK jazz, one of my favorite UK jazz outfits, Portico Quartet. We are listening to City of Glass. Stay tuned for something from Baden Powell. Some vintage jazz, and then we're going to round things out with Señor Langosta. All right, so enjoy. Once again, keep the dials locked here to 88.9 FM. 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

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Hope you've had fun today. I know I sure have, as usual. Right now, some Señor Langosta with the track Don't Be Offended. It is called Funk, U, F-U-N-K. Before this, we heard from Brazilian guitarist Baden Powell featuring Janine de Wallein on the track Blues a Volante, going back to 1972, 73-ish. And that followed Portico Quartet's City of Glass. That is a wrap for me. I look forward to next time. Look up the playlists. 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I'll see you next time, friends.

Good morning. It's Alexa, and you're tuned into my show, Feral FM, here on KXLU 88.9 FM Los Angeles, broadcasting to you from the bluff tops of Loyola Marymount University. Today, I'm bringing you a whole variety of electronic and experimental music, but specifically, I'd say a lot of electronica, electro, some esoteric indie rock, and some other things in between, of course. But overall, I'm really liking the set I put together today, and I hope you'll enjoy it as well. I started off with Waking Up by XM and Maxi, then Outbound by After, literal banger, bop, everything in between. I swear, every song that they release, I love it so much. It feels very much like a Lizzie McGuire movie soundtrack in the best way possible. And yeah, after that After track, you then heard Love Song for the Dead Che 1 by Northern Picture Library, then Falling by Acopia, then Sex by Atari Teenage Riot, then New Horizons by Ladytron, then Somebody Else by Saatchiverse and 8-2, and then ended with Eating Hearts by Swedish artist Toxie. Spelled T-O-X-E. Up next is a really serene, beautiful one, somewhat experimental and electronic. Here is Woe Be Gone, Flying Lotus's Luckiest Charm by The Long Lost. 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But in the meantime, enjoy the rest of the show.

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I'm Alexa, your host, and I'm bringing you a whole variety of electronic and experimental music and some other things in between. Specifically, a lot of electronica, electro, esoteric, indie rock, and some other things in between there. And yeah. The second set I did, I like to split my show up usually in four chunks. So this was the second part out of four. Started this set with Woe Be Gone, Flying Lotus's Luckiest Charm by The Long Lost, then Three by Dean Blunt and Elias Ronenfelt, then Missing Luna by Eterna, then Reset by Jonah Paz and Adeline Bateman, then Femme Fatale by 1LDK. This is a very new emerging electro group out of Tokyo. I'm pretty sure the singer is actually singing in Mandarin, but they only have three songs out, and I am obsessed with every single one. And I'm hoping that means maybe an EP or an album is in the works, but yeah, their stuff is really fun. I highly recommend it. I'm investing at 1,000 monthly listeners or so, and I'm excited to see what else they make, because they have been in my current rotation. After that 1LDK track, you then heard Nation Feeling by Nation, then Nothing Wrong by Mori Mori and 50 Matches, and then United by Cassie Krutt, another artist I really love. And I've been listening to them for a bit, but it's one of those moments where you like rediscover an artist and you're like, you know what? I like this even more than the last time I listened to it. So yeah. If you like what you're listening to, by the way, and you want the full set list, it is currently updating in real time on my Spinitron. You can go ahead and Google Feral FM Spinitron, and it should be the first result, and all my past shows are there. Or you can also check out my Instagram, Feral FM, all one word, and the link to my archives is also in my bio. So if you're more of a website or more of an Instagram person, there are options for the both of you. All right, let's get to more music. Here is Cool by Sakura Violetoff. And yeah, you're listening to Feral FM, and I'll talk to you in just a bit.

0: 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I started this third out of four mini sets of my show with Cool by Socora Violetov, and it's spelled Q-E-W-L, so Cool. Very interesting. And yeah, then after that you heard FW2028, which I assume stands for Fall Winter 2028, by Camille Keller. Then I Was at the Fence by Bobby and Rachel Lime. Then Sweet Life by Submarine off of their 2000 album Skin Diving. This is a recent find of mine, and I really love it. They released one album, very trip-hop heavy, and it's awesome. I love it. And doesn't seem like they made anything else. And I feel like that's the case for a lot of great albums and musicians. They will make one amazing album and disappear. So, yeah. But go ahead and check out Skin Diving. It is incredible. And yeah. After that, you then heard Just Like You by Locust. Then Let Me Sleep by Color Filter. Then Berlin by Quiet Light. And then ended this set with The Point Beyond Which Something Will Happen by Single Gun Theory. Up next is the last portion of my show, but don't worry, there's still music to be played. I'm going to start this with Whitney by The Sound Chalk Makes. Very cool name, by the way. And yeah, a good high energy one to keep us going into the morning, the Wednesday morning here on KXLU. And yeah, enjoy the rest of the show. One, two, three.
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I'm Alexa, your host, and I love to play a whole variety of electronic and experimental music. And today's show featured a lot of electronica, electro, esoteric indie rock, and some other things as well. And maybe some trip-hop, too. Yeah, definitely a couple tracks, at least. But they're all sprinkled about in today's show. And, yeah, this final set I did, I started with Whitney by The Sound Chalk Makes, then Honey Eye by Maya Blaney, then River of Bass by Underworld, then Blue Avenue by Jazz Liberators, then Chocolate Elvis by Tosca, then Your Girl by Blue States, and then ended with Swollen featuring Zoe Johnston by Bent off of their album from 2000, Programmed to Love, which is a very great album. I love Bent, and yeah, I love just going around their albums and listening to them out of order. So one of these days I'll need to listen to them in order. And yeah, that is it for today. If you liked what you were listening to, you can go ahead and check out the full set list on my Spinatron. You can just Google Feral FM Spinatron and it should be the first result. Or you can also find me on Instagram, Feral FM, all one word. And the link to my archives is in my Instagram bio as well. And I mostly post on my stories about updates. I will make a post once on a full moon or something. But yeah, that's it for today. Thank you so much for tuning in. I hope I entertained you this morning. I'll be back next Wednesday, 8 to 10 a.m. with more electronic and experimental music for you guys. Thanks for tuning in today and enjoy the rest of KXLU.

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0: Good morning.
1: Took me a little bit there.
0: That's okay. It's morning.
1: It's morning.
0: It's not like we all wanted to get up and go, yay! Well, you should, because we've got a crazy kind of oldie show
1: this week. Yeah.
0: Alex is in Japan.
1: Having a great time. She puts all the programming together, and we had to scramble and give her several weeks worth of
0: 15 shows.
1: Yeah. Oh, goody.
0: I know. Yeah. Well, hey, you know, this is a fun one today.
1: Oh, yeah.
0: Let's do it.

was a band called Rendezvous doing Distance. Drenge did Backwaters. Bass Drum of Death did Get Found. The Big Ups did Capitalized, and we started out Perfect for This Day. Jimmy Bapid did Friday Fun.

0: That's what it is. This is my middle of summer surf party show. So you heard the Beach Boys with 409, the Barracudas with I wish it could be 1985 again.
1: Sometimes, yes.
0: Yeah. The Atlantics did Flight of the Surf Guitar. Andy West and Crazy Backwards Alphabet with Salyushka. And starting off was Andy California with Soldier Boy.

Well, you're playing surf stuff. I'm just playing whatever. That was Patsy's Rats doing It's All Right. Chinese Eyes did Plan E. Car Sex did Beyond the Trees. And we started with Gino and the Goons doing Watch Your Shine.

live at John Winston Amphitheater in Johnsonville. Tickets on sale now at Bob's Steakhouse.

0: there's an old one from the controllers with hot stumps. The charades did Coming Home, the Boss Martians with Hot Foot, the Bomboras did Go Go Bombora, and from the Bel Airs, Ramrod. And it's summer without a ramrod.
1: That's right.

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Casual Vibes did Good Times. Good Times. Graves did Hooded Fang. Over 21 did Henry's Dress. And we started out with Court Crown doing Sammy Skeeves.

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0: And you're still listening to Libation AM.
1: Yes, you are till 9 a.m.
0: So you had a couple from a summer fun show. The Ramones did Surfing USA and Fun, Fun, Fun. Davey Allen and the Arrows did Polyurethane. Dash Rip Rock with Let's Go Smoke Some Pot.
1: Let's Go Smoke Some Pot.
0: And the Cramps did Garbage Man.
1: Oh, yeah.

0: was Magic Gang doing Shallow. House Majority did Protest. Richard Rose did Yes. Yes, yes. Richard Rose is the name of the song. And Patrolled by Radar did Lost Cause.
1: Here we go. How come I only love you when I'm drunk? How come I only need you when I'm high?

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1: hey,
0: Dr.
1: Gunner.
0: Debbie. Before that, the Pickin' on Green Day version of Boulevard of Broken Dreams.
1: That's funny.
0: Hillbilly Soul Surfers did Maelstrom. The Hickoids did Vittles. We just saw them a bunch of months back.
1: Yeah, that was fun.
0: And the Groovy Rednecks started with How Come I Only Love You When I'm Drunk.
1: Always drunk.

0: was Body Type doing Miss the World. 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
1: current bands. Yeah.
0: Yep. It's from last year doing No Not. Another song by Jimmy Vapid, Lana and Stevie, and we started out with the Playboys doing Fired.
1: You are fired.
0: You're fired.
1: You're fired.

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0: And you're still listening to Libation AM.
1: Yes, you get us till 9 a.m.
0: So what you just heard... Oh, I'm looking at the wrong one here.
1: Yes, you are.
0: Wow,
1: you
0: there it is. There's so much music.
1: I know.
0: It's the middle of my summer party.
1: Yes.
0: The 101ers did their version of Surf City, the Halibuts with Suicide Bay, Slacktone did Hitman, Motorhead did Back in the USSR. What's this? The Torquays.
1: Wow.
0: With Bumblebee Twist, and Jack Rabbit Smith did Drag Strip.
1: Excellent.
0: So as you can see, it is one big happy party today.
1: Oh, boy.
0: You want me to take sexy beach picture?

0: those are our friends, the Drool Brothers, doing Space Ride. Shark Bait was done by Ogunquit. Oren did No Rest for the Grave. Error, this is your favorite band. Error. Did Just Another.
1: Error.
0: Cam Cole did New Age Blues.
1: Error.
0: And we started with Temples doing Shelter Song.
1: Error. That's from Star Trek, by the way. Error.
0: Of course.
1: Before Nomad blows up.

0: finishing up my big party set for summer 2026. Left Thugs with Moon Over Marin. The Insect Surfers did Mig Alley. The Surf Punks got away with two. Punch Out at Malibu and I Live for the Sun. And Hugo Montenegro and his orchestra started with the Get Smart theme.
1: Nice. That's it for us this morning.
0: Yeah, we got a few more weeks of crazy summer shows with the old stuff and fun stuff. So let's thank Alex. Every week we give her our recordings, and she puts them in all the right places for you to hear.
1: And we want to thank Malky. He makes sure that you can hear this and all the radio shows, the live stream, the DJs doing live remotes, and the DJs doing their shows live at KXOU Studios.
0: And thank you to Tia. We give her our Wednesday night flyer, and she puts them up in all the right places for you to see.
1: All right. That's it for us. Have a good weekend, everyone.
0: We will see you Wednesday night at midnight.
1: That would be for our Libation show.
0: Right after that, Thursday, 2 a.m.
1: Libation Late.
0: And next week, Friday morning at 6 a.m.
1: That would be this show you just heard, Libation AM.
0: All right. Go out. Watch out for yourself, your friends, your family, your neighbors, your coworkers, everybody, and record everything.
1: And have some fun. Yeah, it's summer.
0: Oh, yeah. By all means, have a good time.
1: Yeah.

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The Bennett Show. Right here, right now, Thursday, 2 to 3 on KXU Los Angeles. My name is Bennett, and I'll be playing music for you for the next 59 minutes and something seconds. How about that? At the Bennett underscore show on Instagram. Let's have some fun.

Here's a prompt I just thought of. That last band, Ovlov, that was the first show I went to after all the COVID restrictions lifted when we could finally go to shows again. What was the first show that you went to when you said, yes, I can finally go to concerts again at the Bennett Show?

Oh, I'm sorry. Are you conditioned? Have you been behaviorally conditioned to think that the jingle means that you're going to get some food? It's the Bennett Show. Shout out Pavlov. He's a real one.

0: cheer up, man. I know. You're bummed. 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The glass is half full. You don't need them anyway. 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

It's the Bennett Show. You know, this is really crazy. I've been doing this show for 15 years, and I've been listening to Elliott Smith since I was like 15 years old. This is probably the first time I've ever played any of his songs before. And I think about why? Oh, because he's like a major. Everyone knows who he is. He's such a big artist. But then I thought about it and I was like, you're not hearing the Woody Show playing Waltz Number 2 or, Heidi and Frank throwing on some figure eight tracks. Stryker and Booker playing some Miss Misery. Nah, right here on KXLU, we're keeping it real. It's the Bennett Show. Every Thursday, 2 to 3, right here, KXLU, at the Bennett _ show. That's me. I hope whatever you're doing out there, you're enjoying yourself. Because I certainly am.

I've had it.

0: And now a word from Pippi. There are 500,000 dogs in New York City. If you don't clean up, it adds up to a real mess. This message is a public service of the New York Coalition for Dog Control. Thank you.
1: 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Right here, KXE Los Angeles, The Bennett _ Show. I was in the Newark airport recently, just blasting this song in my AirPods. I was losing it. It's a mellow song to be blasting. But like I said, I was losing it.
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right, let's see how much time we got left. Oh, wow. We're nearly out of time. About 10 minutes to make it all count on The Bennett Show. If you're wondering what I've been playing throughout the program today, you can go to our website, kxlu.com, or my Instagram page at @Bennett_show, 2 N's, 2 T's. 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Now, there's a slight chance I might be playing something that, I don't know, not a lot of people have heard of, and hasn't made its way because it's like an algorithmic thing putting the music onto the playlist. Just slide into my DMs, say, hey, Bennett, what was that song you were playing? What was that Beach Boys cover that you were playing at about 10 minutes till the end of your program? What was that? And I'll say, huh, I got just the song.

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1: Right here, right now. That's where we're at. Take it or leave it. You have some parting words for me. 310-338-5958, 310-338-KXLU.

What an underrated Los Angeles punk rock band, The Urinals from West Los Angeles. 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
4: Bennett.

All right, I've had some.

That's right. What's up? The Bennett Show. The Bennett Show. My name is Bennett. I'm here every Thursday at 2 to 3 KXCU. Having a good old time over here.

So I'm just going to be doing my thing. And if you got a problem with that, at the Bennett underscore show on Instagram. It's Bennett with two N's and two T's. The number here, 310-338-5958, 310-338-KXLU. Yeah.

All right, yeah. That's cool. Shout out to Dante Pico Rivera. Thank you for the kind words, sir. I'm happy to be on the air today, too. It's The Bennett Show at the Bennett _show on Instagram.

The number here, 310-338-5958, 310-338-TAKE, so you... Oh, wow. What's going on today? Am I right? What's going on today? So I'm always wondering. Seems like not a bad day to be alive and in Los Angeles today.

talking about? Oh, it's tight. The Bennett Show. Hey, if you want to know what I'm playing, you go to my Instagram at @Bennett_show. You click on the link in my bio, then KXLU playlists, and you can see everything that's getting some airplay on The Bennett Show. You can also listen back to the show on there. You just have to press one of those buttons, and there it is. Once again, that's The Bennett_show. That's what you're listening to. The Bennett Show.

Can I just play this song real quick? I feel like someone's going to get mad at me for doing it, but this song, I was just listening to this record the other day, and this song just, this song's so sick.

0: So good. At the Bennett underscore show on Instagram, that's Bennett with two N's and two T's. I've got like a little over 20 minutes left. So if you have anything you want to say to me, now's the time. This song just came out on a comp. Maybe I'm Dreaming, I think it's called.
1: Spending time on the telephone line.
0: Song's pretty sick. Check it out. It's Bennett Show.

ground, dragging him down to the lowest descent. The message is evil words, ill meant. Sexual blackmail. Sexual blackmail. It's a game of winning at all costs, at the cost of all. Paradise lost and nothing's gained but some restraint, which is anger.

0: The message is evil words, ill meant. Sexual blackmail.
1: Sexual forgot about this song. My playlist is at my Instagram at the Bennett _ show. That's Bennett with two N's and two T's. Click on the link in my bio and somewhere on there it says KXLU playlists. This song's kind of crazy too. Check this one out. This one right here.
2: Uno, due, tre, cuatro. The Red Brigade is out getting laid somewhere near Vatican City. Artisan direct from the land is ahead of a master cell. Drinking cola in a gondola, they're trying to act like tourists. Moving their hands and making their plans about jobs that have to get done. Look at the hair, but try not to stare, just the roots are black and curly. It's not easy being so sleazy, life ain't fun in the underground. They do not laugh.

The boys look snappy when they're waving a big red flag. If they ask me, I'll say I agree, but who understands their demands? What's to be gained from all the pain? My blood flows thicker than water. Take my advice, the boys don't think twice. Last struggle's not academic. They want to drown every corrupt clown and lackey of the ruling class. Your kiss of death could be a Learjet. Radicals don't like the rich. It's too bourgeois to drive a big car, so it better be bulletproof. Off the road, bloody episode. Oh, why did you have to get in their way? You'll get to see red emergency if the boys blow out your kneecap. It's not a game when you become lame and they booby-trap your wheelchair. Please act discreet if you ever meet. Don't try to create a big scene. Don't try to run if you see a nun whose habit conceals a weapon. Be a Python and she'll be gone if you don't talk to reporters. You'll get a leash if you don't kabish. The boys like law and order. They'll be neat and tie up your feet first class in the trunk of a car. They'll buy some ash with your extra cash. It's Roma, $5 a day. Don't be a pain, they'll blow out your brain. Nobody wants to be sloppy. They'll have some fun with a machine gun. It looks a lot worse than it feels. You're a big shot because it's your snapshot that's on

try to scream and choke on the rag in your mouth. The Red Brigade, they got a grenade. That pineapple's not just a toy. It might not blow if you got the dough. Life isn't as cheap as they say. It's a big scheme of the Red Regime and the ruling class capitalists. Get a receipt for checks, a star, and a circle. Better not stall, collectors will call, but never without a rifle. The Red Brigade, they gotta get paid. Inflation's bad, okay.

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1: You know? It's like storytelling at its finest. The Bennett Show. This is about it. This is about the end of it. This is where it all ends, right here. The number here, 310-338-5958, 310-338-KXLU, at the Bennett _ show on Instagram. Thanks a lot for hanging out with me today. It's been fun.

0: 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I'll be back again next week, Thursday, 2 to 3 p.m. Pacific time on KXLU Los Angeles, 88.9 FM, KXLU.com. The Bennett Show at the Bennett underscore show on Instagram. 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
1: What's going on, everybody? 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My name is Parker Giovanetti, and I'm the host of this show. Thank you so much for stopping by. I play a little bit of everything, but mostly rock music, mostly emo, alternative stuff, shoegaze, all that. The stuff you guys want to hear, right? Hopefully. If not, I hope maybe you find something new that you like that you hadn't heard before. I got a lot of cool stuff queued up today. But we're going to start it out with some Race Course, one of the coolest new bands from Santa Cruz. Super dope stuff from them. Also, fun stuff to look out for, Algernon Cadwallader, a little bit of February, Christie Front Drive, Ozine even. Stick around for that. Who knows? We'll see. Either way, hope you guys enjoy. Hope you're having a good day. And hope you stick around. Starting it off with Caledonia by Race Course.

All right, everybody, what's going on? You're listening to KXLU 88.9 FM. The song you just heard was called Broken Ankles, Broken Hearts by Holidays in the United States. I also played Motor Mouth by World's Worst. This Is Not the Way Home by Punxsutawney. Spit Fountain by Algernon Cadwallader. If I'm saying that name wrong, I'm sorry. I don't know. We're trying our best out here. Cut by Sweet Pill. No Cure for Love by Rowena Wise. And The Line by Lottie McLeod. I got a good bit of time left on the air today. Good tunes coming up. One of which is Cold Water by Slinger. So I hope you enjoy. 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

The song that you just heard was called Will by Mauv. Also played I Forgot How to Dance by Computer, Untitled Number 3 by Girlfriends, Something Whirl, Dash Rocket Skate Session by Summer 2000, Melancholy by Insulin, Ladybug Graveyard by Breathing Techniques, Awesome by A Picture of Her, Caller by Dig, Dog Saints, and If We Didn't Cry by Smush. It's a lot of tracks to remember. I doubt you did. Maybe you did. I don't know. But in case you didn't, you can look at the full playlist of everything that I aired today on my Spinatron profile online. So no need to fear. Right now, we got No Way by February coming up. It's a goodie. Hope you enjoy. All right. This is KXLU 88.9 FM.

All right, guys. The song you just heard was called July 11th, 1997 by Maya Shore. Spelled out, full words, no numbers. You know the deal. Pessimism Goes to Work by Eldridge Anisette. Rope Plus Ring by Nim or Num. Still don't know. Sorry. 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Annalise by Computer. And this is something French, so I apologize in advance. Je ne sais quoi. It's like J-E-N-E-S-A-I-S-Q-U-O-I by Boycomma. I don't know. I'm not always nailing it with the pronunciation, so I apologize. But hopefully I'm nailing it with the music. I would say I am, but I guess that is not up to me to really determine. Coming up, we got Ship by Aspartame. Thank you for tuning in. 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

All right, everybody, that just about does it for my show today. Boo, I know, but you know what? I'll be back next week, so don't even worry. The song you just heard was Tree Lined Streets by Onira. Also played Penny Box by Racecourse, 10,000 Dead Roses by Endive, Trace Me Onto You by Title Fight, You'll Be Better Someday by Casper Elgin. Great tune, great band, underrated band, I would even venture to say. And Charmed, I'm Sure, by The Lazarus Plot. Got one more song. Oh, I got one more tune. All right. I promised Porcelain at the beginning of the show. I don't know if anyone remembers that or has been listening this whole time, but I said we were going to play, or well, I didn't promise Porcelain the song. I promised the band. Ogean. Ogean. It's like O-Z-E-A-N. Fire. Shoegaze band. Only three songs that I know of. One EP. But they were great. They rocked. So here we go. Porcelain by Ogean. I'll be back next week. Thank you so much for tuning in to Polarity on KXLU 88.9 FM.

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You just heard House by I Start Counting. Little tongue-in-cheek for today's set list and general vibe. Also, too, usually it's mall service, but you're listening to Friday I'm in Love. I'm covering for Molly today, so hey, I'm Teresa. Usually I'm on from 2 to 3, but you're stuck with me from now until 3, so deal with it. It is 1:31 on the clock, and it is a very, very warm summer day. I hope that everyone is staying hydrated and taking care of themselves in the heat. Also, too, let's take a second for the astrology going on right now. The transits are crazy, so if you're feeling the heaviness and just the chaos, you're not the only one. Okay, anyways, today's set list is a whole bunch of house, a whole bunch of trance, mostly house, some trance, some acid, and a little jungle in there too. So sit back, relax, and just enjoy. Yeah, not much to say. I haven't had my coffee yet, so I'm going to be drinking that, and I'll become more of a human, less of concept, so stay tuned for that. Regardless, you're listening to Friday I'm in Love. I'm your host, Teresa, and you're listening to 88.9 FM KXLU. Duh. Up next, I have a tune from SAM. This is titled Right to Disobey. Let's get into it.

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I'm covering for Molly today. I'm your host, Teresa, and I hope that everyone is listening and feeling the love this Friday. 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We're live from Loyola Marymount University, right here, right now in sunny Los Angeles. And man, it is sunny today. Today's set list is very heavy on the house, the trance, little acid, and little jungle in there too. So if any of that is your cup of tea, then sit back, relax, and let yourself go there. So yeah. Up next for you guys, I have a tune from Alexander Church. This one is titled Cycles of Life, and this is the original mix. 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

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You just heard Cycles of Life, the original mix by Alexander Church. You've been listening to Mall Service. I'm covering for Molly today. I'm Teresa, but don't you worry. I am transitioning into my show for Friday I'm in Love. So in 1 minute, it'll start. So we'll just play the theme song right now. But yeah, if you like what you've been listening to, then stick around, stay tuned, and stay. I'm here for another hour. Once again, you're listening to 88.9 FM KXLU. We're live from Loyola Marymount in sunny Los Angeles, and we're bringing you the vibes today. Yeah, that's about it. I'm going to transition into Friday I'm in Love. That's all.

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You just heard Friday I'm in Love by The Cure because, well, you're listening to Friday I'm in Love. I'm your host, Teresa. I hope that everyone listening is feeling the love this Friday. Today's set list is a really fun little hodgepodge of some house, some drum and bass, some trance, and some jungle. Maybe a little acid, too, so if that's your vibe, then stick around, stay tuned, and keep on listening. And even if it isn't, stay. You might just hear something you like. As always, we're broadcasting live from Loyola Marymount University, right here, right now in sunny Los Angeles. I hope that everyone listening is staying hydrated and staying cool in this heat, because it is hot. I'm going to be kicking off today's show with a tune from Junior Sanchez. This is titled Rock Bottom. Once again, you're listening to 88.9 FM, KXLU. I'm your host, Teresa. It's Friday, I'm in love. This is Rock Bottom by Junior Sanchez.

reproduction or other commercial use of this recording in whole or in part is prohibited.

0: 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You just heard Morning Light, the LX radio edit by Freaky Disco. You're listening to Friday I'm in Love. I'm your host, Teresa. I hope that everyone listening is feeling the love this Friday. Before Morning Light, the LX radio edit by Freaky Disco, I played Stronger Love by Kevin Yost, as well as Rock Bottom by Junior Sanchez. Today's set list is very heavy on the house, a little bit of acid, a little bit of trance, and a little bit of drum and bass. So maybe a little jungle too, if you will. But yeah, I hope that everyone listening is feeling the love this Friday. And if you're not, stay tuned and stick around. You might just feel it. As always, we're live from Loyola Marymount University, right here, right now in sunny Los Angeles. Up next for you guys, I have a track from Johnny Jungle. This one is titled Johnny 94. Let's get into it.
1: Johnny, don't take it.

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You just heard Big Love, the Drones Mix by Peter Heller's Big Love. Before that, you heard Johnny 94 by Johnny Jungle. You're listening to Friday I'm in Love. I'm your host, Teresa. I hope that everyone listening is feeling the love this Friday. Today's set list is very heavy on the house, the jungle, drum and bass, some trance, maybe a little acid too. So yeah. If that's your vibe, stick around. If not, stay. You might just hear something you like. We have 22 minutes left of today's show, and I hope that everyone listening is feeling the love this Friday. Up next for you guys, I have a tune from Mateo and Matos. This one is Feel the Groove. 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We're live from Aloha Marymount University. Right here, right now, in sunny Los Angeles. 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

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You just heard Language of Love by PFM. You're listening to Friday I'm in Love. I'm your host, Teresa. Unfortunately, it is 2:59, so that is the end of my show. It ends at 3. Before Language of Love by PFM, I played In the Heat of the Night, Vocal Mix by DeFosse, Feel the Groove by Mateo and Matos, and Big Love, the Drones Mix by Peter Heller's Big Love. 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As always, thank you to everyone and anyone who listens and tunes into my show. It seriously means the world to me. I'll see you guys next week, same time, same place, right here, right now on 88.9 FM KXLU from 2 p.m. to 3 p.m. Tell your friends. Until then, I hope everyone falls in love this Friday if you haven't already, or this weekend. I'll see you guys next week. Mwah.

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1: Me, Tony.
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2: Oh, yeah.
0: If you find that acceptable.
2: I find that acceptable.
0: If you find that acceptable.
2: Do you all find it acceptable?
0: Yeah.
2: That's good enough.
0: They must.
2: Good enough.
0: We're back in the castle.
2: Yeah.
0: We're back in the castle. It's about 1.5 million degrees.
2: I'm back.
0: We're lucky to have a semi-functioning AC in here.
2: Yeah, exactly.
0: And a fan, a ceiling fan.
2: It's alive.
0: But it still is quite warm. Oh, you know.
2: You did your hair today.
0: I think I might have done it last night. And
2: it looks really
0: thank
2: good.
0: Thank you
2: it
0: so
2: held
0: much.
2: Up.
0: Thank you. Thank you.
2: She's sporting curls right now.
0: Oh,
2: they
0: thanks.
2: Look really good.
0: Thank you. We had to be in and out of hotels due to a horrible plumbing issue.
2: No fun.
0: You guys know about landlords and stuff, right?
2: Yeah, they're a thing.
0: Yeah, anyway. At the hotel, School of Rock was on the TV.
2: Okay.
0: I don't know why. This was on all the weird...
2: The TV.
0: Yeah, I don't know. My brain is not functioning right now. But they cut out one of the best parts, and this is towards the end of the movie. Like,
2: really?
0: Right towards the end. Yeah, it's like, because edited for TV, it's like a very short bit that they cut out. this is towards the end of the movie, so I'm going to... There's like some spoiler-esque things that I'm going to drop.
2: I believe it's a movie. It's been out for 20 years.
0: Everybody's probably seen it, but if you haven't, but you know, at the end of School of Rock, when Joan Cusack comes in after the concert, and she's like, "I'm the principal of the school's band."
2: Yeah,
0: and then she gets in there, and then the dude from the other band, who's like, he's like.
2: Oh, yeah, he's wearing,
0: topless,
2: like...
0: topless, except he has, like, a weird little harness or,
2: he's
0: like, shoulder thing.
2: The leather arms.
0: Yeah, he's got leather arms.
2: It's just arms. He's got a tattoo, like, that says sex on it.
0: Yeah, he has a tattoo that says sex on it, which I don't think I ever noticed.
2: Belly button.
0: I don't think I ever noticed that before. I love that movie so much,
2: though.
0: I have
2: so
0: most
2: fun.
0: Of it memorized. But, which is why I know this. Because he starts to flirt with Joan Cusack, who's, like, the nerdy principal of the school. He's like, "You're hot. You're so hot." And then it cut to commercial.
2: Okay.
0: But, like, what is supposed to be there is, he's like, "You're hot. You're so hot." And then she's like, "Oh, I'm sorry. Are you warm?"
2: Why?
0: Why would they cut
2: Why
0: that
2: would
0: out?
2: Cut, that
0: cut
2: part?
0: Anything else out. Are you warm? I think
2: we're all very warm right
0: We're
2: now.
0: All warm. Mystery Jets with Flash a Hungry Smile from the album Serotonin. I listened to that a lot when it came out. I really like it. It's very indie rock in that vein, but if you're in the mood for that sort of indie rock.
2: Yeah.
0: Before Mystery Jets, you heard the Crimea with Lottery Winners on Acid.
2: Yay!
0: That's the EP version of that.
2: Okay.
0: Which I think is the version to listen to.
2: The EP.
0: They're a very short-lived band.
2: Yeah.
0: The Crimea. Before the Crimea, you heard the Future Heads with Skip to the End. I highly recommend tracking down the Digitalism remix of that one. The Futurism. The Future Heads Skip to the End Digitalism remix is like one to check out, but I don't have access to it at this time. Before the Future Heads, the Soft Pack from San Diego, now defunct, but the Soft Pack with Chinatown.
2: There's a lot of songs called Chinatown, and a lot of them are really good.
0: Yeah, this one's, I think, is great. I think it references the movie.
2: Yeah.
0: As you'd expect.
2: Yeah.
0: Oh, we should play, like, all of the Chinatown songs. There's, I know one by Destroyer and,
2: Romeo Void.
0: Oh, Romeo Void. Isn't there a Joe Jackson?
2: There could be.
0: I think
2: well.
0: There's a Joe Jackson.
2: Yeah.
0: From, what is that album called? Day and Night, Night and Day. The one was Stepping Out on it.
2: In the dark?
0: I would love to hear some Joe Jackson in it.
2: I have maybe Joe Jackson actually queued up already.
0: You do?
2: I actually happened to have it queued up.
0: That's crazy.
2: I was going to start with it.
0: All right. Well, that's what...
2: I don't have a Chinatown song,
0: amazing.
2: But I have a different song.
0: No, we don't need to hear that. But I'm happy that you have Joe Jackson queued up. What are the odds? Anyway, opening up that last block was The Stranglers with No More Heroes.
2: So yay! This show also. Yeah, it's just a song.
0: It's a song and it's the name of the show.
2: Yeah, whatever.
0: That you're listening to.
2: Yeah.
0: With Tony and me, Sharon Like.
2: Yay! Should I play
0: Joe Jackson?
2: Joe Jackson?
0: Literally is at the top of your playlist. I can see it right here. What are the odds of that?
2: I mean, I just was like, I'm going to play Joe Jackson.
0: I love some Joe Jackson. Let's hear some Joe Jackson.
2: Ready?
0: Yeah.
2: Boom.

Thinking of mister. Yeah, what I say, sir, yeah. No, no, no, no, no. Yeah. Get it, huh?

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1: Me, Tony.
0: That's Tony. I'm Sharon. 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
2: Wide.
0: Yay. The widest. What did you play, Tony?
1: What did I play? I played Fontaine's DC with Hurricane Laughter just now off of that first record, Doggerel. Before that, you heard Toots and the Maytals doing 5446 was my number. Before that was New York Dolls with Frankenstein. Before New York Dolls, you heard No Knuckle with The Ladder off of Tomothy Records. And those guys just put out some more Celebrators stuff, too, so I hope to get that from them.
0: Yay. Soon. Celebrators, they sound kind of like the birthday party, right?
1: Kind of. They're more like arty-ish than like gothy.
0: Got you.
1: Yeah. Before No Knuckle, you heard Joe Jackson with Sunday Papers. Yeah.
0: Yeah, Joe Jackson. We got to play more Joe Jackson on this show.
1: Yeah.
0: It's going to happen.
1: It will happen.
0: Not today, but in the future.
1: Mm-hmm. What you want to play?
0: You just want to get right into it?
1: I feel like just getting right into it.
0: You know
1: what
0: we haven't heard for a while?
1: What?
0: One of our favorite bands. Warm Doucher.
1: Oh, yeah.
0: Staying Alive.
1: It's so warm. We may as well do it.
0: From the album, ironically, Too Cold to Hold.
1: Lol.
0: Which is not the case for today, but let's just hear it. Let's just listen to it. Okay.

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1: me, Tony.
0: That's Tony. I'm Sharon Like. 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
1: Oh, yeah. How y'all feeling?
0: I can speak for a number of people.
1: Okay.
0: The temperature is high.
1: Are they sweating to the oldies and the newies?
0: Most likely. And it's not a lot of newies in that last set.
1: Fair.
0: Did I have any?
1: There was one newie.
0: The Warm Doucher is fairly newie.
1: Yeah, relatively.
0: And then the other ones were middle in between. Throwbacks.
1: Yeah.
0: Throwbacks. But that last one,
1: that was, I guess, sweating to the oldies.
0: Rizzillos are properly oldies at this point. Like, K-Earth 101 plays like 90s music now, probably. That's, right?
1: Yeah, I know. They do.
0: They might play
1: 80s.
0: Like 2000s music. They might play like Hey Ya on there now.
1: Maybe. Like, I don't know if they're quite there yet, but
0: I don't know.
1: Definitely do play like 80s music. I've definitely heard that.
0: I think they're past the 80s. I think I turned it on recently at my mom's house and it was like...
1: They're like at like Stone Temple Pilots.
0: Sublime. I don't know. I want to see a K-Earth playlist now. But yeah. Anyway, Rizzillo's in the late 70s. Would be for sure.
1: Yeah.
0: Or early 80s would be oldies by that measure. The Rizzillos with Destination Venus.
1: Mm-hmm.
0: This is what I played last. And then right before that, Louis the 14th with Illegal Tender.
1: Whee!
0: Before Louis the 14th, Franz Ferdinand.
1: Franz.
0: I like to say Franz.
1: Franz
0: Ferdinand. Because the aunt matches Franz Ferdinand.
1: Mm-hmm.
0: Walk Away was the name of the song. From You Could Have It So Much Better was the name of the album. Before Franz Ferdinand, Susie and the Banshees with Christine. Mm-hmm. I haven't really played that one on the radio before. It's
1: not
0: such
1: a
0: classic that sometimes we overlook the classics.
1: Yeah.
0: Not today. Before Susie and the Banshees, you heard Warm Doucher. With a modern classic, a newie, Staying Alive.
1: Oh, yeah. Partying, yeah.
0: Friends in Warm Doucher. Yeah. I wonder what they're up to these days.
1: Rebecca Black?
0: Oh, no, I was saying Warm Doucher.
1: No.
0: But Rebecca Black, I think I somehow do know what she's up to lately. She's doing like an underground pop thing.
1: Yeah.
0: Or
1: And I hear it's not terrible.
0: Is it underground? Would it be underground pop or would it

0: a Black Friday, and it was like, it was kind of like a, one of those, how would you describe it?
1: From what I've heard, the backstory to it that we didn't know at the time was there was this kind of like scam record label guy.
0: Yeah.
1: Who also was like a, like, just mostly just trying to make himself big.
0: And this is all alleged, by the way.
1: Yeah. Supposedly just like got a ton of rich people to be like, hey, I'll make like your kids pop stars. I'll make at least make them videos. Just give me all this money. And then he would make like these really quick videos for them and then keep all the money to put into his own stuff.
0: Uh-huh.
1: And Rebecca Black was one of those.
0: I think I saw some of the other ones too, and they were all kind of in this style. It's like a real tacky, like,
1: yeah.
0: So bad it's good, kind of, which is in a way sublime to touch on that. Like the movie The Room is cited often
1: it's
0: so
1: trash cinema-esque.
0: Yeah.
1: But like hers was the one that went viral.
0: Hers is the one that went viral, and you can watch it for yourself later if you want to.
1: To but, like much of the derision of the general public.
0: Yeah,
1: at the time.
0: People were like,
1: people were mean
0: about it. They were ready to be mean about something, and it's she was there, and she's like probably what
1: 12 or 13.
0: 12 or 13.
1: Yeah, she was like really young.
0: I mean,
1: it was a whole thing.
0: I was young at the time, so I didn't have to feel too bad. Like,
1: same
0: for my peer group making fun of it because we're all teenagers, so whatever.
1: Yeah.
0: Then when you think about it later, it's like, this is kind of an extreme reaction.
1: Oh, yeah. Well, I think the difference is like, okay, if you're 12 or 13 and you're going to make fun of other 12 and 13-year-olds for being cringe in your mind,
0: yeah,
1: that's not unexpected. That's very age-appropriate.
0: Yeah.
1: Like, yeah, you may not feel good about it later once you realize what you were doing because you're an adult. But, like, that's not unexpected for a 12 and 13-year-old to do. That's why it's considered immature and childish. But what was terrifying, apparently, is how many adults, like people in their 20s and 30s, got involved on the same kind of hate.
0: That's kind of the thing with the internet, is everybody's just kind of mixed together, and sometimes these social groups really should be separated.
1: Yeah,
0: the younger and the older, that, you know. But sometimes it's all just mixed up. I don't know. I don't know how the internet is anymore, but. Anyway, that was the golden age of what is it called? The golden era of the internet.
1: The Wild West.
0: The Wild West.
1: The beginning of the end of the Wild West.
0: The beginning of the end of the Wild West.
1: The digital frontier was starting to close.
0: It was. Yeah, this is like 2011, maybe 20.
1: Something like that. No, earlier.
0: Plus or minus.
1: Earlier. This is more like.
0: No.
1: It's more like 2008. 2007.
0: No, I don't think so. No.
1: I remember because I was in middle school, I think.
0: I think I was in high school. Hold on. Vamp, while I figure this out.
1: Okay, well, we're figuring that out. And I am going to play some new-ish stuff. This was released a couple years ago.
0: 2011.
1: Is it 2011?
0: 2011.
1: Really?
0: Yep.
1: Damn.
0: I remember because I went to a different school for my senior year of high school, so that's how I remember it, because that's where it broke.
1: Gotcha.
0: Yeah.
1: But, yeah, anyway.
0: Yeah.
1: Going to do some more music from the Reflectors now.
0: Yay.
1: Yeah. Ready?
0: Oh, yeah, I sure am.
1: Boom.

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It's another beautiful day in the city. The sun is nowhere to be found in the farthest thick, just the way we like it. Next up, we got an exclusive premiere hot off the streets of the Bay, dedicated to all the day one punk rockers. 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

up the people, checking out the race, doing what I'm doing, feeling out of place, walking in the rain.

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1: Yeah, we do!
0: Rock and roll. What did you play, Tony?
1: What did I play? I just played some Grace Jones doing Walking in the Rain, the opening track to Nightclubbing. It's pretty awesome. I do really like that song.
0: Yeah.
1: Before that, oh, I know there was one in between these two that are on there. Let me go back.
0: Power Pop.
1: Yeah. Holly and the Italians with Tell That Girl to Shut Up. The lyrics are actually pretty funny.
0: You know,
1: it's like
0: be respectful, but if you have to tell that girl to shut up, then
1: I'm pretty sure Holly's not trying to be respectful at all by the lyrics.
0: Fair enough, I suppose.
1: Yeah,
0: it's very 1980. I don't know the situation.
1: The lyrics are pretty 1980. It's pretty great.
0: Yeah.
1: Before Holly and the Italians, you heard The Real Kids with All Kinds of Girls. Before The Real Kids, you heard Spiritual Cramp with I'm an Anarchist. And before Spiritual Cramp, you heard The Reflectors with Faster Action.
0: Yeah.
1: It's going kind of power poppy with that.
0: Yeah.
1: And then brought it back with some great strands.
0: Love it.
1: Yeah. What do you want to do?
0: Oh my goodness. Well, look, here, there's brand new music out today.
1: Really?
0: Yes.
1: That's a shock. I didn't know they did that.
0: Once in a while,
1: really?
0: I will go on the web and I will find something that is new today.
1: Wow, they're still making new music now.
0: They're making new music even today.
1: Crazy.
0: And this is Dollar Kisses.
1: Okay.
0: With Breaker from the new EP, Breaker, debut EP.
1: Nice.
0: We've had singles from her. I think it's a band now. In the past, this is the title track from the EP that came out today called Breaker by Dollar Kisses.
1: Boing.

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1: Boom.
0: Yeah.
1: Boom.
0: You just heard The Itch. The Itch with the song Co-Conspirator.
1: Yeah.
0: That's a newie. Before The Itch, you heard Zunes with Demystification, spelled like Zounds.
1: Zounds!
0: Before Zounds, Zunes, Zounds, Zunes, you heard A Place to Bury Strangers with Smile When You Smile from the album Exploding Head. I have listened to that album actually a lot. I think it's really great as a whole album.
1: Hell yeah.
0: If you're ever depressed, even if you're not, but especially if you are and it's just like, I don't know what to listen to.
1: Place to Bury Strangers.
0: A Place to Bury Strangers, Exploding Head, specifically that album. You can just loop it. Before A Place to Bury, and it's kind of fun.
1: Hell yeah.
0: A Place to Bury Strangers. Before them, you heard Big Black with Sleep from the Racer X EP. Maybe my favorite Big Black release, honestly.
1: Yeah?
0: Yeah. It's like one I got real cheap at a record store when I was much younger, and it was just like too cheap.
1: Right.
0: Where it feels like a real come up, and then it's also just like, whoa, this is fantastic.
1: Yeah, I mean, like, Big Black is awesome.
0: Big Black is an awesome band. Can't really go wrong. But Racer X is like a nice, tight little package of really solid tracks in the style. I feel like it's before the LPs, maybe?
1: I don't really know.
0: Rest in peace, Steve Albini.
1: Absolutely.
0: We miss you. Before Big Black, Dollar Kisses, new stuff from local band Dollar Kisses. The track is called Breaker from the brand new release. It's an EP called Breaker as well.
1: Nice.
0: Out today in the places.
1: Mm-hmm. Should I do some music?
0: I want to know specifically, what are you going to play?
1: I'm going to do Rearranged Face, Pity.
0: Okay.
1: Yeah.
0: Let's check it out.
1: Boom.